0: 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From Motown to Madonna. 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
7: Mr. and Little Miss are back in Happy Meal and they're off on a road trip. 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
6: They might be finishing the season Scottish Cup runners-up, but Dunfermline Athletic players and their

0: Britain isn't ready if it comes under attack and are pushing for a leading role in the response. They're calling for a new official civil defence organisation similar to the one disbanded in the 1960s. It would support emergency services and local officials to maintain order and rebuild key infrastructure. Former SNP chief executive and ex-husband of Nicola Sturgeon, Peter Murrell, is due in court today, charged with allegedly embezzling nearly £460,000 from the party. His arrest was part of Operation Branch Form, the name given to the investigation into the SNP's finances. Lifeguards across Fife have been preparing to head back onto our beaches this summer. The RNLI looks after 6 beaches across the kingdom and its lifeguards have been training to make sure they're ready. Senior lifeguard Bradley tells us a bit more about what it entails.
1: And we're sharpening up our skills on the boards and on the tubes, just doing some conscious and unconscious rescues. It's really beneficial to be doing our training here at Lost Shore. It's a controlled environment. We can control the size of the waves. We can turn them off if we need to as well. And it really simulates the beach environment quite well too.
0: And finally, a new limited edition £20 note has been unveiled, featuring an image inspired by Scott McTominay's famous overhead kick from that Denmark game to celebrate Scotland's return to the World Cup. Fans will get the chance to win one of just 100 in the coming weeks.
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0: A clear and bright morning across Fife with plenty sunshine well into the afternoon and highs of 24 degrees. I'm Emma Duncan. 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

0: Original 106, there's a tune to get you going for a Monday. It's I Think We're Alone Now from Tiffany. Morning. Right, Dinger Thinger, a badly described film. I'm going to keep this quite easy this morning because it is a Monday, and every Monday is a struggle to get your brain to wake up. This is what we've got. A very sweaty man has a disagreement with the local police, then solves it by turning an entire forest into the customer complaints department. So that's it. 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
10: Good morning, this is Cameron here with your latest on the roads. Now, the M90 still got those roadworks and lane closure between Junction 2 Petrievi and 1C at Admiralty. So far, the traffic looking light as you're heading down towards the Queensferry crossing. In Fife, we've got a nice clear run heading into the centre of Dunfermline and the Sinclair Gardens roundabout. The A92 checks it well through the Red House Bankhead and the Preston roundabouts. We've got the roadworks Kirkland Walk Methil. Still got that closure there between Sycamore Avenue and Methil Bay. That's with ongoing roadworks there this morning. Elsewhere, Tay Road Bridge, we've got that lane closure southbound. That may get busy a little later on. Centre of Dundee looks clear and good run at the Broxton at Perth. Spot any problems though, you can call the original 106 Jambuster line on 01592 8544 66.

0: Wilts and Phillips for Early Doors on Monday morning. That is Hold On. Before it, Cammy Barnes. He's been a machine kicking out the tunes this year. That one from a couple of months back, Highland Runaway. All right, heading up for 6:30. Let's get you up to date with the latest headlines.
1: We're hearing more reaction from Saturday's Scottish Cup final. Dunfermline Athletic players and their fans tell us they're still proud of the team despite the scoreline. The Pars finished runners-up after a 3-1 loss to Celtic. Nicola Sturgeon's former husband Peter Murrell is due in court today, charged with embezzling money from the SNP. The former party chief executive is accused of taking nearly £460,000. And Scott McTominay's famous overhead kick is now going to be on a £20 note. It's being unveiled to celebrate Scotland's return to the World Cup.

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13: Morning. Right, just before we do the news, let's give you the answer to the dinger thinger. The badly described film. David's on.
14: Oh, Dave.
13: Morning.
14: Badly described movie today. The only one I can think of is Rambo.
13: That's just as well, because it's the right answer. Who else has got it right? Morning, Stuart Gibson, who says definitely Rambo, class set of films, all three of them. Brian's got it spot on today as well. Davey Welsh, Susan and Cherie, morning to you. Also earning a ding. Rambo it was. We'd have taken any of the films.
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15: Dunfermline Athletic losing the Scottish Cup final understandably hit the team hard after the final whistle, but they still finished runners-up and players, the boss and their fans are still proud of what they have achieved. It marks an end to an incredible season and the Pars bet 3 Premiership sides to make it to Saturday showpiece. Dunfermline's only goal of the game against Celtic came from Josh Cooper. Amid disappointment they didn't get the result they wanted, he's praising the fact they didn't give up.
16: I knew it'd be a fast to come here and best team in Scotland and try and beat them in a final, but done ourselves proud. Thought the second half we gave it a right go, and obviously it's a nice feeling

0: £1,000. The 61-year-old used to be the party's chief executive. Police Scotland spent more than £2 million investigating the SNP's finances and launched Operation Branch Farm in 2021. Lifeguards are back on 5 beaches and will be patrolling 6 this summer. But first, they had to complete training to make sure they were ready to go. Senior lifeguard Anna explains why that's important.
1: We're training in the wave pool, practicing our rescue techniques in surf conditions. Training in surf conditions is great for our lifeguards, so when we have to complete these rescues in real life, then we know what we're going to do.
0: And not only is it a mural, but Scott McTominay's famous overhead kick is now on a £20 note. A new limited edition one has been unveiled, featuring the iconic goal against Denmark that helped secure Scotland's place in this summer's World Cup. Fans will soon get the chance to win one of just 100.
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0: A clear and bright morning across Fife with plenty sunshine well into the afternoon and highs of 24 degrees. I'm Emma Duncan. 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

0: Previously on Original Morning at 7:16. So today, partly for Bank Holiday Monday, glorious, looking at the daytime highs today, and is telling us, potentially, ready for this, 24 degrees, which would hit a little bit later on tonight, seemingly around about 4 or 5 o'clock, so quite late in the day, but it's going to be El Scorcho, apparently, and it's big ball of sunshine. It's not even like we're saying it's going to be roasting, but it's going to be overcast. According to the highly sensitised weather equipment that we've got here, which is my phone, it's big ball of sunshine all day. We'll take that.
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10: Good morning, this is Cameron McGarvey here with your latest travel. Now, the M90 on the southbound stretch, not looking too bad so far, heading down towards the Queensferry crossing in Edinburgh. Still got the lane closure and roadworks between Junction 2 Petrievi and Junction 1C Admiralty, but as I've said, traffic looking fairly light so far. Not looking too bad on the A92 heading through the Red House, Bankhead and Preston. The Tiro Bridge have got a lane closure on the southbound stretch, but so far traffic looking fairly light. Good through the centre of Dundee at the Strathmartin roundabout and then across at Perth. Good runs on both the M90 and the A9 approach towards the Broxton. If you spot any problems though, you can call the original 106 Jambuster line on 01592 8544 66.

0: Unbelievable. That's EMF on Original. It's coming up for 7:30 now. So in around about 10 minutes, we're going to do 4 away from 1K this morning. Vanessa's not in, so you are answering against or with her. I'm never sure whether to say you're with her or against her, but you know what the plan is. So Vanessa is the person answering the questions on this side. Hopefully you match her answers, and if you can, you win £1,000, which if you've got the bank holiday off and you don't normally get a chance to play this game, this is a golden chance. But anyway, more about that soon. Right now, headlines at 7:30.
1: We're hearing more reaction from Saturday's Scottish Cup final. Dunfermline Athletic players and their fans tell us they're still proud of the team despite the scoreline. The Pars finished runners-up after a 3-1 loss to Celtic. Nicola Sturgeon's former husband Peter Murrell is due in court today, charged with embezzling money from the SNP. The former party chief executive is accused of taking nearly £460,000. And Scott McTominay's famous overhead kick is now going to be on a £20 note. It's being unveiled to celebrate Scotland's return to the World Cup.
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1: Dunfermline boss Neil Lennon may not like losing, but is reassuring his players after their defeat in the Scottish Cup final. He says he's been in their shoes before, so there's no shame in the results.
4: The occasion sort of startled them a little bit, and that's okay because it's their first final. I remember my first final at Crewe, it was the same thing, but I hope they get the opportunity to come back again and learn from that experience. Everybody loses finals, leagues. I've lost league titles on the last day, I've lost cup finals. You want to keep coming back for more.
1: And he's hinting at what his summer transfer window is going to look like.
4: We have a major rebuild coming up. A lot of these players won't be here next year. We've offered them contracts and, you know, they've stalled. I'm assuming they're going to go elsewhere.
1: Meanwhile, the Five Flyers have signed Ethan Haddon as they build next season's team. You're up to date on Original 106.

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0: You know the drill. We have not had a winner on this for a wee while, so we are choking to get one. Hopefully you can help us out with that. 4 questions that we've already asked our Vanessa since she's off today. She recorded our answers on Friday. We'll also ask you those questions, and if you give the same answers that she did, you win £1,000. That's how the game works. We're going with classic questions this morning. So these are questions that we've not asked for ages, and we thought we're going to go back. So the first one this morning is going to be name a type of soup. So that's your starter for 10. If you've got a type of soup in your head, that's question number one. Fancy it? Give me a buzz. 01592 757 757, and let's try and give somebody a bank holiday grand. Hopefully you. Fact of the day, every planet in our solar system could fit side by side between Earth and the Moon.
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16: Good morning, this is Cameron here with your latest travel. Now, the M90 southbound, not looking too bad at all. Busy but moving well down towards the Queensferry crossing. Further into Edinburgh, no delays as yet this morning on that Queensferry road between Cranbrook and the Barnton. Back in Fife, lovely clear run heading into the centre of Dunfermline on Holbeath Road. And then the A92 checks it well through the Red House, Bankhead and Preston. Still got the closure on Kirkland Walk at Methil. That's with the roadworks between Sycamore Avenue and Methil Bray. Tero Bridge traffic light, even though southbound we've got a lane closure with the roadworks. Centre of Dundee looks grand at Strathmartin. No build at the Swallow roundabout and good clear run M90 northbound at the Broxton. If you spot any problems, you can call the original 106 Jambuster line on 01592 85 44 66.

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3: So, yesterday started off dreich and stayed mainly dreich. Today, sadly, will be no different. Dreich followed by more dreich. And tomorrow will be dreicher than usual. In fact, it'll be full-on dreich for the rest of the week.
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4: They might be finishing the season Scottish Cup runners-up, but Dunfermline Athletic players and their fans are still full of pride for the team. The Pars lost Saturday's final against Celtic 3-1, but the game itself marked an end to an incredible season, and fans made their appreciation clear after the full-time whistle, clapping the team off the pitch. Naturally, as a sportsman, Zach Wooden says the loss feels bittersweet, but is still proud of the team's journey to the final, having bet 3 Premiership sides to get there.
18: We've done amazing to get here. Like, the teams we've beat us before, obviously playing Celtic today in the final, has been an outstanding achievement, but just very disappointed that we couldn't get over the line. Just looking for a wee bit more, maybe, from the start.
4: Volunteer groups are warning Britain isn't ready if it comes under attack and are pushing for a leading role in the response. They're calling for a new official civil defence organisation similar to the one disbanded in the 1960s. It would support emergency services and local officials to maintain order and

0: it's really beneficial to be doing our training here at Lost Shore. It's a controlled environment. We can control the size of the waves. We can turn them off if we need to as well. And it really simulates the beach environment quite well too.
1: And finally, a new limited edition £20 notch has been unveiled, featuring an image inspired by Scott McTominay's famous overhead kick from that Denmark game to celebrate Scotland's return to the World Cup. Fans will get the chance to win one of just 100 in the coming weeks.
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1: Plans for a massive 1,800 housing development on farmland in Leavenmouth are still to be decided 3 years on. Weems Estates lodged the proposal in October 2022, which if approved would also include a primary school and community centre. Despite the fact it's only an in-principle application, five councils say its scale and complexity means it's taking a long time to assess.
3: Original 106 weather with Fife Auto Centre.
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1: A clear and bright morning across Fife with plenty sunshine well into the afternoon and highs of 24 degrees. I'm Emma Duncan, you're up to date on Original 106.

0: Bella Kay, that is I Love It, I Love It, I Love It on Original 106. It's 8:19. She made her debut last year, and her first single that I heard anyway was called The Sick. And I thought, oh, brilliant. Is this going to be a song about when you phone in on the sick and you can't be bothered going into work, and then you call in and you put your sick voice on and all that kind of thing? But it's not. And I think that's a massive missed opportunity. But there it is. No Child's Play this morning because it's a bank holiday. It will be back again tomorrow. Another chance to win prizes that get you a membership to enjoy everything that Fife Sports and Leisure Trust have to offer.
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9: Good morning, this is Cameron here with your latest travel on the M90 southbound. Busy but moving fairly well between Junction 2, Petrievi and 1C Admiralty and further on to the Queensferry crossing. Into Edinburgh, fairly light as well, A90 Queensferry Road between the Crammenbrig and the Barnton. Now, the A92 picking up eastbound towards the Red House. Elsewhere, the 92 looks fine through the Bankhead and Preston. We have got reports of a breakdown on the A92 just around the Five Roads roundabout that Wormit, so just bear that one in mind this morning. That's on the northbound side towards the Dundee and that A92. Tiero Bridge fully open this morning, no restrictions in place, and then in the centre of Dundee looking fairly clear at the Kingsway. If you spot any problems, you can call the original 106 Jambuster line 01592 85 44 66.

0: City. It feels so good on Original. Right, it's coming up for 8:30. Going to be a glorious day today. Highs of 24 degrees. It's definitely taps off Bank Holiday Monday. Fingers crossed anyway. Right, on the way, sport in a minute. Right now, your headlines at 8:31.
1: We're hearing more reaction from Saturday's Scottish Cup final. Dunfermline Athletic players and their fans tell us they're still proud of the team despite the scoreline. The Pars finished runners-up after a 3-1 loss to Celtic. Nicola Sturgeon's former husband Peter Murrell is due in court today, charged with embezzling money from the SNP. The former party chief executive is accused of taking nearly £460,000. And Scott McTominay's famous overhead kick is now going to be on a £20 note. It's being unveiled to celebrate Scotland's return to the World Cup.
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1: Dunfermline boss Neil Lennon may not like losing, but is reassuring his players after their defeat in the Scottish Cup final. He says he's been in their shoes before, so there's no shame in the result.
4: The occasion sort of startled them a little bit, and that's okay because it's their first final. I remember my first final at Crewe, it was the same thing, but I hope they get the opportunity to come back again and learn from that experience. Everybody loses finals, leagues. I've lost league titles on the last day, I've lost cup finals. You want to keep coming back for more.
1: And he's hinting at what his summer transfer window is going to look like.
4: We have a major rebuild coming up. A lot of these players won't be here next year. We've offered them contracts and, you know, the stalls. I'm assuming they're going to go elsewhere.
1: Meanwhile, the Five Flyers have signed Ethan Haddon as they build next season's team. You're up to date on Original 106.

0: Go West. We close our eyes on Original. So there was loads of stuff on the go the weekend. Not just the Scottish Cup final, but that was one of the biggies. There was the Fife Show on, which looks like it was amazing. There was Tay Fest on. And well done to you if you ran the Edinburgh Marathon Festival yesterday. There was tons of runners there, and it was hot and sweaty as well. And if you're doing a marathon, that just makes it even more brutal. So, round of applause to you. Everybody's getting a round of applause, apart from me, who did nothing with my Sunday. I feel like I've wasted my day. But that's kind of what Sundays are for. Fact of the day, on the first Foo Fighters album, Dave Grohl was the only member of the band, and he played every single instrument.
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12: Good morning, this is Cameron here with your latest on the roads. Now, the M90 busy but moving fairly well southbound towards the Queensferry crossing and down towards Edinburgh. The A92 picking up as per usual for this time of the morning, heading eastbound in towards the Red House. Not looking too bad on the 92 through the Bankhead and Preston, and the A915 standing steady, getting a lovely clear run heading in towards the Gallatin. To Methil, we do still have the road closure both directions in Kirkland Walk between Sycamore Avenue and Methil Brae. That's with the ongoing roadworks there. And elsewhere, the A92, we do have reports of a broken down car at the Five Roads roundabout Wormit, just on the northbound stretch, affecting you as you're heading up towards Dundee. So do take care on the approach there. If you spot any problems, you can call the Original 106 Jambuster line 01592 8544 66.

0: Ladies in Love. On Monday morning at Original 106, right, Katy Perry's lined up after news at 9 with an ultimate summer tune for a day like today. Can't believe we're still a month away from the summer solstice. And some Lenny Kravitz after the update with Emma next.
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9: Dunfermline Athletic losing the Scottish Cup final understandably hit the team hard after the final whistle, but they still finished runners-up and players, the boss and their fans are still proud of what they have achieved. It marks an end to an incredible season and the Pars bet three Premiership sides to make it to Saturday showpiece. Dunfermline's only goal of the game against Celtic came from Josh Cooper. Amid disappointment they didn't get the result they wanted, he's praising the fact they didn't give up.
10: I knew it'd be a tough ask to come here and best team in Scotland and try and beat them in a final, but done ourselves proud. Thought the second half we gave it a right goal and obviously it's a nice feeling to score in the final. They're 2-0 up at half time and teams can come out and they can go and score 3, 4, 5 past you, but we stuck to our plan and made subs and thought everybody done great when they come on.
9: Donald Trump's urging both sides to take their time when it comes to making a deal with Iran. The US

0: 6 this summer, but first they had to complete training to make sure they were ready to go. Senior lifeguard Anna explains why that's important.
1: We're training in the wave pool, practicing our rescue techniques in surf conditions. Training in surf conditions is great for our lifeguards, so when we have to complete these rescues in real life, then we know what we're going to do.
0: And not only is it a mural, but Scott McTominay's famous overhead kick is now on a £20 note. A new limited edition one has been unveiled, featuring the iconic goal against Denmark that helped secure Scotland's place in this summer's World Cup. Fans will soon get the chance to win one of just 100.
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0: Plans for a massive 1,800 housing development on farmland in Leavenmouth are still to be decided 3 years on. Weems Estates lodged the proposal in October 2022, which if approved would also include a primary school and community centre. Despite the fact it's only an in-principle application, Fife Council say its scale and complexity means it's taking a long time to assess.
3: Original 106 weather with Fife Auto Centre.
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0: A clear and bright morning across Fife with plenty sunshine well into the afternoon and highs of 24 degrees. I'm Emma Duncan, you're up to date on Original 106.

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0: The Giver on Original. 9:19 Monday breakfast. It's the 25th of May today. I hope you had a good weekend, whatever it was you were up to. Running the Edinburgh Marathon, going to the Fife Show, going to the Scottish Cup, going to Tay Fest, going to the Burnt Island shows. Oh, I mean, there was so much stuff on the go. It was unbelievable. I had a stunning weekend and it all went really well up until early o'clock this morning when I think I have bricked my car. This does not sound healthy. That's not good, is it? That's the noise it was making this morning when it wouldn't start, and I think that sounds like I've snapped the belt. So if you see me walking later on, now you know why.
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4: So yesterday started off dreich and stayed mainly dreich. Today, sadly, will be no different. Dreich followed by more dreich. And tomorrow will be dreicher than usual. In fact, it'll be full-on dreich for the rest of the week.
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1: Good morning, this is Cameron here with your latest on the roads. Not looking too bad at all, actually, this bank holiday Monday. We've got a clear run on the Queensferry crossing heading down towards Edinburgh, slowing a wee bit just through the Queensferry Road heading towards the Barnton, but hopefully shouldn't delay you too much there this morning. Touch busy on the Holbeath Road as you head in towards the centre of Dunfermline and the Sinclair Gardens roundabout. The 92 across at Kirkcaldy, things easing eastbound towards the Red House and fairly clear at the Bankhead and the Preston. We do still have the reports of a breakdown just on the Five Roads roundabout at Wormit on the northbound stretch. That will affect you as you head in towards Dundee. If you spot any problems, you can call the original 106 Jambuster line on 01592 8544 66.

0: 5 with Keep On Moving on Original, 20 to 10. It's going to be stunning today. We're currently on 18 degrees. It's not even 10 o'clock in the morning. Happy days. Looking at a daytime high today of 24. This is crazy chat. Remember, though, the whole cast near a clute till maybe thing. I've always got the fear that you think it's fine. It's a t-shirt day today. And then suddenly it's hailstones. We're still a month away from the summer solstice, so don't get too excited yet.
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18: Good morning, this is Cameron here with your latest on the roads. Now we'll start on the Holbeath Road. Just got reports in, we've got some new three-way traffic lights this morning just after the mini roundabout, so do bear that one in mind. It's already looking fairly busy as you head into the centre of Dunfermline. Now the A92, got the reports of the breakdown just at Wormont on the northbound side. That will affect you as you head up towards Dundee. Elsewhere, the 92 checks it well through the Red House, Bankhead and Preston. Just a reminder, the roadworks continue continue at Methil on Kirkland Walk. That's closed there in both directions this morning. Tayrow Bridge, one lane closure southbound, busy but moving fairly well. And then across at Broxton roundabout, not looking too bad on the M90 approach. If you spot any problems, call the original 106 Jam Buster line on 01592 8544 66.

0: Young with the brilliant Messy on Original 106. Well, that'll just about do it for me for a Monday. Whatever your plans are today, if you're working, hopefully at least you've got your conditioning, because it does sound like it's going to be a roaster. Have a brilliant rest of your Monday. We will chat tomorrow. On the way next, top 10 at 10. Two mystery years, your job to work them out.
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0: 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It's our spectacular yearly clear out with Betfrains up to 70% off. 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
4: Dunfermline Athletic end the season Scottish Cup runners-up. And while the defeat so close to a trophy feels painful, the players, the gaffer and their fans are holding their heads high. Saturday's showpiece brought an end to an incredible season for the Pars. And even in the game itself, the players didn't give up and fans constantly showed their appreciation for their achievements. Robbie Fraser says that despite the 3-1 loss, they're still full of pride.
5: Yeah, there's a lot of heart in that changing room, but there's a lot of boys that are really proud of ourselves, you know. Rightfully so, because of the season we've had, but you know, we need to try and get around each other, you know, we need to try and rest up and, you know, go again, because we believe we can be a top club in this country.
4: US Secretary of State Marco Rubio says an agreement with Iran may come today, but added Donald Trump's not going to make a bad deal. There were reports over the weekend of progress in negotiations to end the war. Lifeguards are preparing to head back onto Fife's beaches this summer. They returned to Silver Sands in Aberdour over the weekend and will be on the other five from next month. Senior lifeguard Anna explains a bit more about their training at Lough Shore Surf Resorts.
6: It's great because we have a classroom here also which we can use. So it means we can do a bit of training and then discuss it afterwards in the classroom and then go back out and try and work on those points that we made in the classroom.
4: And it's likely weather records will be broken today, both for the hottest day in May and bank holiday. Temperatures could hit 34 degrees Celsius in London and southeast England. Here, they're reaching highs of 24 this evening.
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4: A clear and bright morning across Fife with plenty sunshine well into the afternoon and highs of 24 degrees. I'm Emma Duncan, you're up to date on Original 106.
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0: Across Fife, it's Original 106. What was your favourite music? And a bit of reminiscing going on daily on our Top 10 at 10 with 2 years to identify. We're on part one at the minute with Coldplay and Viva La Vida. In May of our mystery year, the 23rd Fife Sing Festival, dedicated to authentic Scots songs, ballads and local voices, took place in Fruchy between the 15th and the 17th of May, featuring concerts, workshops and bothy ballad celebrations. The event is still going strong. Fife Sing 2026 was held a couple of weekends ago. Other gigs in this year included Billy Ocean, no less, at Carnegie Hall on the 26th of October. But in which year?
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0: In the early summer of our year, their album The Joshua Tree was brand new. And from it came many a hit single, including that one. U2 and I Still Haven't Found What I'm Looking For, and Madonna just before that, Who's That Girl? More tunes on the way, and a fast food-related clue coming up as well, which may or may not be of any help to you, but we'll see.
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10: Dunfermline Athletic end the season Scottish Cup runners-up. And while the defeat so close to a trophy feels painful, the players, the gaffer and their fans are holding their heads high. Saturday's showpiece brought an end to an incredible season for the Pars. And even in the game itself, the players didn't give up and fans constantly showed their appreciation for their achievements. Robbie Fraser says that despite the 3-1 loss, they're still full of pride.
11: Yeah, there's a lot of heart in that changing room, but there's a lot of boys that are really proud of ourselves, you know. Rightfully so, because of the season we've had, but you know, we need to try and get around each other, you know, we need to try and rest up and, you know, go again, because we believe we can be a top club in this country.
10: Former SNP chief executive Peter Murrells pled guilty to embezzling £400,000 from the party. The ex-husband of Nicola Sturgeon, who used to be Scotland's first minister, has been remanded in custody. A hearing was held at the High Court in Edinburgh. Lifeguards are preparing to head back onto Fife's beaches this summer. They returned to Silver Sands and Aberdour over the weekend and will be on the other five from next month. Senior lifeguard Anna explains a bit more about their training at Lough Shore Surf Resorts.
12: It's great because we have a classroom here also which we can use, so it means we can do a bit of training and then discuss it afterwards in the classroom and then go back out and try and work on those points that we made in the classroom.
10: And it's likely weather records will be broken today, both for the hottest day in May and bank holiday. Temperatures could hit 34 degrees Celsius in London and southeast England. Here, they're reaching highs of 24 this evening.
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10: A clear and bright morning across Fife with plenty sunshine well into the afternoon and highs of 24 degrees. I'm Emma Duncan. You're up to date on Original 106.

0: Lewis Capaldi, Hold Me While You Wait. Maybe on Saturday afternoon, if you're a Pars fan, you had to be held by your significant other just as by way of consolation. Well, look, I always think accentuate the positive. Dunfermline Athletic have had a heck of a season and they made it to the Scottish Cup final, being defeated by the champions, achieving the double this year. So take all the positives you can from that, I would say. It's Original 106, more of your favourite tunes. Across Fife on the way in just a minute.
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0: Just about 25 to 12. 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
7: So, yesterday started off dreich and stayed mainly dreich. Today, sadly, will be no different. Dreich followed by more dreich. And tomorrow will be dreicher than usual. In fact, it'll be full-on dreich for the rest of the week.
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Years and Years, Starstruck on Original 106. So, this weekend, particularly if you're a Pars fan, but I think, you know, everybody in Fife, I'm guessing, getting by Dunfermline, and the Scottish Cup fixture against Celtic. No strangers to the Pars in a Scottish Cup final situation. Dunfermline's dreams of lifting the Scottish Cup for a third time ended in heartbreak, though, on Saturday afternoon, as Celtic proved to be too strong in opposition at Hampden. The Pars went down to the Scottish Premiership champions. I mean, that's, if you're going to go down to any team, might as well go down to the champs. But did so gallantly, particularly after half-time, with one or two moments of, you know, could this match be salvaged? Folks were beginning to think that, particularly after impressive play and Josh Cooper's 80th minute goal. But it wasn't to be, but, well, good match from Dunfermline Athletic. Maybe next year.

0: That's Pink and Don't Let Me Get Me on Original 106. Heading up towards 12 noon, we'll get a check on the news and we'll see how much sunshine we're going to get in our area through the course of this afternoon.
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4: Former SNP Chief Executive Peter Murrells pled guilty to embezzling £400,000 from the party. The ex-husband of Nicola Sturgeon has been remanded in custody. He's admitted using the money to buy items including a motorhome seized from his mother's driveway in Dunfermline and luxury goods. An Iranian government spokesperson claims any peace deal between Iran and the US will include an end to the war on all fronts, including Lebanon. His comments come as Lebanon claims emergency workers are being deliberately targeted by Israel. A retired Fife teacher says a playing fridge helped her rebuild her life and memory after a stroke, which saw her placed under a do not resuscitate notice. 75-year-old Alice Cowie sent from Dearsey's encouraging more people to try the card game, which helped her feel like herself again. She's gone from a few hands to competing across Scotland. And in football, Dunfermline is full of pride for their Scottish Cup heroes and aren't letting the 3-1 scoreline get them down. Both the players and manager Neil Lennon were disappointed they didn't get the results they went in for, but are still holding their heads high. Fans we spoke to after the game were all really proud of the team, and striker Zach Rudden, who almost missed out on playing in the match, tells us he's feeling it the same way.
5: Just that 45 minutes in the first half, you know what I mean? But you can't take anything away from the boys have done it all season, and to get here is a massive achievement.
4: And so is boss Neil Lennon.
6: We've got a young, hungry squad that have excelled themselves this year. They've had a real taste of success, and it's been an exciting season, you know, there's no question of that.
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4: Staying clear, bright and sunny this afternoon. It's not as hot as England, but there's still highs of 24 degrees. I'm Emma Duncan, you're up to date on Original 106.

Afternoon all, it's Original 106 at nearly 10 past 12. Seal Crazy and Lady Gaga and Ariana Grande, Rain On Me. Don't want any rain, thank you very much. How many haggis do you think

0: live across Fife. This is Original 106. And that's Bruno Mars. And I Just Might. Right, we've already mentioned Haggis in this segment of the show. So having done that, it's soon going to be time to talk about cheese. Mentioned this earlier on. Today is the day of that cheese rolling race thing that they do every year in England. Today's the day. More essential info on that coming up soon.
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0: 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Right, stay there. News and weather at 1. And a sunny collection of number ones at 1 to follow.
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13: Former SNP Chief Executive Peter Murrells pled guilty to embezzling £400,000 from the party. The ex-husband of Nicola Sturgeon has been remanded in custody. He's admitted using the money to buy items including a motorhome seized from his mother's driveway in Dunfermline and luxury goods. An Iranian government spokesperson claims any peace deal between Iran and the US will include an end to the war on all fronts, including Lebanon. His comments come as Lebanon claims emergency workers are being deliberately targeted by Israel. A retired Fife teacher says a plane fridge helped her rebuild her life and memory after a stroke, which saw her placed under a do not resuscitate notice. 75-year-old Alice Cowie sent from Dearsey's encouraging more people to try the card game, which helped her feel like herself again. She's gone from a few hands to competing across Scotland. And in football, Dunfermline is full of pride for their Scottish Cup heroes and aren't letting the 3-1 scoreline get them down. Both the players and manager Neil Lennon were disappointed they didn't get the results they went in for, but are still holding their heads high. Fans we spoke to after the game were all really proud of the team, and striker Zach Rudden, who almost missed out on playing in the match, tells us he's feeling the same way.
14: Just that 45 minutes in the first half, you know what I mean? But you can't take anything away from the boys. The boys have done it all season, and to get here is a massive achievement.
13: And so is boss Neil Lennon.
15: We've got a young, hungry squad that have excelled themselves this year. They've had a real taste of success, and it's been an exciting season. You know, there's no question that.
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13: Staying clear, bright and sunny this afternoon. It's not as hot as England, but there's still highs of 24 degrees. I'm Emma Duncan. You're up to date on Original 106.
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0: Do you know, I think that was the first single, the first song that made me aware of Texas. That was back at the tail end of the 1980s. A real classic. I Don't Want a Lover. Madonna before that, Beautiful Stranger on Original 106.
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0: Bruce Springsteen, born in the USA, and that is it from me. Just a couple of minutes shy of 2 o'clock. We'll update the news and the weather for you too. Craig will get you through the afternoon. And Lachlan is back on again this evening.
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1: So, address the golf ball, Gary. 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
5: Former First Minister Nicola Sturgeon says she's been deceived and let down by her estranged husband, who's admitted misusing more than £400,000 of party money. Ms. Sturgeon added she had no knowledge or suspicion whatsoever about former SNP Chief Executive Peter Morrill's crimes. He's pleaded guilty to embezzling the funds over a 12-year period, some of which was used to buy items including a motorhome which was seized from his mother's driveway in Dunfermline. Brian Taylor is a political commentator.
6: Peter Morrill was one of the architects of the SNP's early success. He was regarded as driven and talented within the party.
5: Nicola Sturgeon was released without charge in relation to the investigation. St Andrews restaurant and sports bar T Squared Social, owned by Tiger Woods and Justin Timberlake, is up for sale. The North Street venue opened 7 months ago in the former New Picture House cinema. Now, after the Courier revealed last month it was struggling with teething issues, it's on the market as an investment opportunity. And in football, Dunfermline Athletic striker Zach Rudden is revealing he wasn't sure if he was going to make the Scottish Cup final. Saturday's showpiece was his first appearance in more than 3 months following shoulder surgery. He was initially ruled out for the rest of the season after dislocating it in the game against Kelty, but says he worked hard to make sure he was ready. Rudden was asked after the game when he thought he could make it.
7: As soon as the semi-final, I texted the physio Saturday night, Sunday night, telling him, listen, let's get things moving. And he's done an incredible job. I can't thank him anymore. And obviously the gaffer for letting me be a part of it as well.
5: He was one of three halftime changes and helped Josh Cooper score his goal.
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5: Clear skies and sun this afternoon, with some clouds developing in the evening and highs of 24 Celsius. I'm Tom Irvin. You're up to date on Original 106.

0: Taylor Swift, Elizabeth Taylor. It's Original 106 for a beautiful Monday. I think most places lurking in the low 20s, which is... Could you imagine this was like this permanently? It'd be brilliant, wouldn't it? It would be absolutely... You'd never go on a summer holiday. I'm reading today, though, that we had the highest minimum temperature recorded last night in south of England. A low yesterday of 19.4. I bet nobody got any sleep there.
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0: Shaboozy, a bar song, Tipsy. It's original 106 for Monday. We'll give you the chance to get yourself some movie tickets for free in the question thing. Today it involves, since we're feeling in the holiday vibe, things that we take on holiday with us. That's on the way after 3 o'clock, and we return next with Meredith Brooks.
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0: Dido, thank you. That's Original 6 on a scorching Monday. We must be hitting the high temperatures about now. It's normally about 3 o'clock, so we'll see if any records have got broken this afternoon. On the way, we'll do the question thing and Dua Lipa after the latest at 3.
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10: Ooh, doesn't look good, sir. 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
14: Former First Minister Nicola Sturgeon says she's been deceived and let down by her estranged husband, who's admitted misusing more than £400,000 of party money. Ms Sturgeon's added she had no knowledge or suspicion whatsoever about former SNP Chief Executive Peter Murrell's crimes. He's pleaded guilty to embezzling the funds over a 12-year period, some of which was used to buy items including a motorhome which was seized from his mother's driveway in Dunfermline. Brian Taylor is a political commentator.
15: Peter Murrell was one of the architects of the SNP's early success. He was regarded as driven and talented within the party.
14: Nicola Sturgeon was released without charge in relation to the investigation. St Andrew's restaurant and sports bar T Squared Social, owned by Tiger Woods and Justin Timberlake, is up for sale. The North Street venue opened 7 months ago in the former New Picture House cinema. Now, after the Courier revealed last month it was struggling with teething issues, it's on the market as an investment opportunity. And in football, Dunfermline Athletic striker Zach Rudden is revealing he wasn't sure if he was going to make the Scottish Cup final. Saturday's showpiece was his first appearance in more than 3 months following shoulder surgery. He was initially ruled out for the rest of the season after dislocating it in the game against Kelty, but says he worked hard to make sure he was ready. Rudden was asked after the game when he thought he could make it.
16: As soon as the semi-final, I kept texting the physio Saturday night, Sunday night, telling him, listen, let's get things moving. And he's done an incredible job. I can't thank him anymore. And obviously the gaffer for letting me be a part of it as well.
14: He was one of three halftime changes and helped Josh Cooper score his goal.
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14: Clear skies and sun this afternoon, with some clouds developing in the evening and highs of 24 Celsius. I'm Tom Irvin. 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

0: Wind and Fire, September at Original 106 on a beautiful Monday. I'm so jealous. If I could get out of here and go for a paddle, I certainly would. Right, let's do the question thing. Your chance to get yourself some movie tickets. Maybe you want to get out of the heat. Nearly half of us won't go on holiday without this, but what is it? Nearly half of us say we won't go on holiday without this, but what is it? That is the question thing today. Think you know what I'm on about? 01592 757 757 is my number. Use that number to send me a WhatsApp as well. Send us a voice note as well. If you want to text, it's 81400. Start your text with the word original. We'll give you about 30 minutes on this. Nearly half of us say we won't go on holiday without this. But what am I on about?
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8: Welcome back to Costa Coffee's Iced Coffee Forecast, here to update you on the week ahead. Today, there'll be unexpected adventures moving in from the east, with high chances of bumping into friends and conversations that go on longer than planned. Later this week, expect a refreshing iced coffee, made for picnics with picky bits and nowhere to be until six. Because whatever the weather, with a Costa iced coffee made with heart in hand, the summer moments we love last. Costa iced coffee, made for summer.

0: Sister Sledge, Lost in Music, Mariah Carey before that. Nearly half of us won't go on holiday without this. Denise, her answer is one of the best hacks that I've used recently, and I never thought of it beforehand. An extension cable with multiple sockets. That's the best hack ever, so you don't need all the adapters, do you? Because I used to go along with about six adapters. Like, just take one. And the extension cable, you're laughing. Richard's been in touch as well.
1: Is the answer to the question today a book?
0: 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Carol also thinking the same thing. We'll give you the answer soon, and we'll get ourselves a winner, and we'll check out the latest on the roads next.
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22: This is Martin with your travel. Towards the Queens Ferry crossing, Kingdombourne traffic still flowing fine southbound, however, but heavy getting onto the crossing. Heading back to the Kingdom from Edinburgh, the Queens Ferry Road heavy 5-pound between Davison's Mains and Clermiston Road North. In Dunfermline, Holbeath Road busy westbound as you head towards Garvock Hill. In Kirkcaldy, Rosslyn Street busy northbound between the Gallatin roundabout and the A92. The 92 steady both ways as you go through the Preston, Bankhead and Redhurst roundabouts. In Cooper, the Bonnygate busy both ways between Crossgate and Belgarvia Road. Tayside wide, no problems at the Tay Road Bridge, getting a fairly good run in both directions, both north and southbound. In Dundee, the Kingsway steady in both directions. M90 queuing northbound in towards the Broxton roundabout and southbound at Bridge of Erne. If you spot any problems on the roads, call the original 106 Jambuster line on 01592 8544 66.

0: Across Five Fits, Original 106, Cammy Barnes and Runaway on a day that's just too hot. Just too hot. Be all right if it's the weekend. I'm trying to see where the coldest place across the kingdom is, and it looks like Crail. Crail's 19 degrees, so if you're too hot, off you go to Crail then. Go on.
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9: 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Weight on the front foot. 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
11: The First Minister says Peter Murrell stole the hopes, dreams and aspirations of thousands of people by embezzling more than £400,000 of SNP funds. The former chief executive of the Scottish National Party will be sentenced next month after pleading guilty to misusing the money over a 12-year period. John Swinney says it's a huge disappointment.
12: This is an admission of a terrible breach of trust and an overwhelming betrayal by the man entrusted to be the party's chief executive.
11: A St Andrews restaurant and sports bar owned by golf legend Tiger Woods and pop star Justin Timberlake has come onto the market. After its opening 7 months ago, T-Squared Social has faced a string of poor reviews despite its celebrity backers. It's now on sale for offers over £650,000 with a net initial yield of 6.59%. And in football, Zach Rudden ended up being one of those at the heart of Dunfermline Athletic's comeback efforts in Saturday's Scottish Cup final, but he admits he wasn't sure if he'd even make it. Coming off the bench and helping Josh Cooper see the back of the net, it was his first appearance in 3 months. The striker had shoulder surgery after dislocating it in the fifth round win over Kelty. He says he's worked hard to make sure he could make it.
13: I was training with the younger boys for a week just because they've been out on loan or I was non-contact. But I was like, he's a wee bit, and just dropping the shoulder and all of that, you know what I mean? But just to test it out and see where I was at, and it was fine. So the gaffer ended up letting me train with him.
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11: Clear skies and sun this afternoon, with some clouds developing in the evening and highs of 24 Celsius. I'm Tom Irvin. 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

0: Across Fife, this is Original 106, Lionel Richie, and All Night Long. If you were watching the TV earlier on today, you'll realise that a German YouTuber has retained the cheese roll champion title down in Gloucester, where every year they roll a large cheese down a hill and everyone tries to not break their neck trying to get the cheese. So this guy has won it three times in a row. I don't know how he managed it. I think we should recreate that, right? On Purin Hill, right, we'll roll a can of 10-inch down that and recreate the whole thing.
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14: Towards the Queen's Ferry crossing, southbound traffic slowing from Admiralty this afternoon. Kingdom bound, you're getting a good run. Heading back to the Kingdom from Edinburgh, the Queen's Ferry Road heavy 5-pound between Claremaston Road North and the Barnton. In Dunfermline, Appin Crescent busy eastbound from the Sinclair Gardens roundabout through to East End Park. In Kirkcaldy, Rosson Street heavy northbound between the Gallatown roundabout about and the A92. The 92 steady both ways as you go through the Preston, Bankhead and Red House roundabouts. The Standing Stane Road looking busy eastbound as you're passing the Colne Reams cut-off. A91 heavy westbound as you head from St Andrews through to the Garbridge roundabout. Tayside wide, no problems at the Tay Road Bridge. In Dundee itself, the Kingsway sluggish in both directions as you head in towards the Strathmartin roundabout. M90 slowing southbound at Bridge of Erne. If you spot any problems on the roads, call the original 106 Jambuster line on 01592 85 44 66.

0: Ed Sheeran, Bad Habits. It's original 106 for a scorching Monday. So will this continue? Well, dry, sunny, warm evening for most. Perhaps a chance of more cloud towards the northwest of the area. The rest of the night, dry with clear spells and a low of 10. Tomorrow's high, 19. It's original 106. It's 4:30.
1: First Minister John Swinney says he feels horrified and betrayed by Peter Murrell. The former SNP chief executive has admitted embezzling more than £400,000 from the party and will be sentenced next month. A Fife headteacher who gave pupils a book by a sex offender won't return to her role. Lucy Jess, who later apologised for the decision, has been absent from her position as head of Wormit and Balmerino Primary Schools since February. And St Andrews restaurant and sports bar T-Squared Social, owned by golf legend Tiger Woods and pop star Justin Timberlake, has come onto the market.
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1: Despite Dunfermline Athletic losing the Scottish Cup final, the team and the city are still full of pride. Saturday's 3-1 defeat marked the end of an incredible season for the Pars, and while it wasn't the result they were hoping for, it will give manager Neil Lennon a clear idea of where he needs to strengthen his squad ahead of next season. And he says it's given his players motivation.
4: You get a lot of pundits who have amnesia, right? Always talk about the wins. Everybody loses finals, leagues. I've lost league titles on the last day. I've lost cup finals. You want to come back for more if you've got the right appetite for the game. I believe that they do. All the great managers have had incredible highs and incredible lows. You want to keep coming back for more. It's the best thing in the world. The experience today was surreal. It was brilliant. I was so proud of everyone associated with the club.
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0: Henderson Ghost and, of course, Mr. Blue Sky. That is the ultimate tune for today, ELO. 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How many burgers could you buy with that if you win it on the Music Mash? Probably not as many as you could last week, judging by inflation.
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15: Towards the Queen's Ferry crossing, southbound traffic slowing from Petrievi. The speed sensor is giving a travel time there of around about 50 minutes. Kingdombound, you're getting a good run. Heading back to the Kingdom from Edinburgh, the Queen's Ferry Road heavy 5-pound between Parkgrove and the Barnton. In Dunfermline, Appin Crescent busy eastbound as you head from the Sinclair Gardens roundabout through to East End Park. In Kirkcaldy, Rosson Street heavy northbound between the Gallatown roundabout and the A92. The 92 steady both ways as you go through the Preston, Bankhead and Redhurst roundabouts. The Standing Stane Road busy eastbound as you're passing the Colton O'Meems cut-off. A91 looking heavy westbound, you head from St Andrews through to the Garbridge roundabout. In Dundee, the Kingsway sluggish eastbound in towards the Strathmartin roundabout. A923 closed between Cooper Angus and Lundy, that's due to an accident. M90 slowing southbound at Bridge of Erne. If you spot any problems on the roads, call the original 106 Jambuster line 01592 8544 66.

0: And we go again on the Music Mash. We had a winner on Friday. Let's get the two in a row. It's been a while since we've got the two in a row, but it has happened before. If you're up for it, four clips of four songs to be identified in 20 seconds. Do all four. In that time, £250 is yours. 01592 757 757 is my number. 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
18: The First Minister says Peter Murrell stole the hopes, dreams and aspirations of thousands of people by embezzling more than £400,000 of SNP funds. The former chief executive of the Scottish National Party will be sentenced next month after pleading guilty to misusing the money over a 12-year period. John Swinney says it's a huge disappointment.
19: This is an admission of a terrible breach of trust and an overwhelming betrayal by the man entrusted to be the party's chief executive. Today, I share the overwhelming anger felt by SNP members.
18: A Fife headteacher who gave pupils a book by a sex offender won't return to her role. Lucy Jess, who later apologised for the decision, has been absent from her position as head of Wormit and Balmerino Primary Schools since February. Mrs Jess had introduced a book for possible use in classrooms written by Epi Sprung, who was convicted of having sex with a 17-year-old pupil while working at a school in Dumfries. The headteacher previously courted controversy for standing by her husband Patrick Jess after he was found guilty of sexually assaulting four women last year. A St Andrews restaurant and sports bar owned by golf legend Tiger Woods and pop star Justin Timberlake has come onto the market. After its opening 7 months ago, T-Squared Social has faced a string of poor reviews despite its celebrity backers. It's now on sale for offers over £650,000 with a net initial yield of 6.59%. And in football, Zach Rudden ended up being one of those at the heart of Dunfermline Athletic's comeback efforts in Saturday's Scottish Cup final, but he admits he wasn't sure if he'd even make it. Coming off the bench and helping Josh Cooper see the back of the net, it was his first appearance in 3 months. The striker had shoulder surgery after dislocating it in the fifth round win over Kelty. He says he's worked hard to make sure he could make it.
6: I was training with the younger boys for a week just because they were they've been out on loan or I was non-contact, but I was like, he's a wee bit of this and just dropping his shoulder and all of that, you know what I mean? But just to test it out and see where I was at, and it was fine. So the gaffer ended up letting me train with him.
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18: The UK government's being urged to turbocharge support for young people to find work. The TUC says more than one in four 24-year-olds don't have a Level 2 qualification in English and maths, rising to half in the poorest families. It claims too many are stuck without jobs for extended periods, which has long-lasting effects for their prospects.
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2: 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Driving down the cost of motor.
18: Clear skies and sun this afternoon, with some clouds developing in the evening and highs of 24 Celsius. I'm Tom Irvin. 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

0: Nirvana.
1: You're right there, just after the buzzer. But hey, that was a good effort there. Just the first one you were not keen on at all, were you?
0: Yeah, like, I didn't know that at all, no.
1: Right, I'll run through that one for you. That one here, Nelly Furtado. I think that was

0: back, Teardrops, Len, Steal My Sunshine, and Stuart on the Music Mash.
1: That was a good effort, that was. I put Nirvana into the mix today because, for some reason, I went down a rabbit hole on YouTube yet again. This is what I do on a Sunday, watching all the songs from Weird Al Yankovic. And yes, he covered Nirvana. I think it was called Smells Like Nirvana. Quite funny. Go and check it out.
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7: Towards the Queen's Ferry crossing, southbound traffic slowing from Petrievi. The speed sensor's giving a travel time there, around about 10 minutes. Kingdom bound, you're getting a good run. Heading back to the Kingdom from Edinburgh, the Queen's Ferry Road, busy £5 between Park Grove and the Barrington. In Dunfermline, Appin Crescent, busy eastbound as you head from the Sinclair Gardens roundabout through to Garvock Hill. In Kirkcaldy, Rosson Street, heavy northbound between the Gallatown roundabout and the A92. The 92 steady both ways as you go through the Preston Bankhead and Redhouse roundabouts. And leaving Windygates Road busy both ways at Kennaway Road. The A91 still heavy westbound as you head from St Andrews through to the Garbridge roundabout. The Tay Road Bridge busy northbound onto Dock Street. The Kingsway sluggish eastbound as you head in towards the Strathmartin roundabout. The A923 remains closed between Cooper Angus and Lundy, and that's due to an accident. If you spot any problems on the roads, call the original 106 Jambuster line on 01592 8544 66.

0: Miley Cyrus, Nothing Breaks Like a Heart, it's original 106 for a scorching Monday. Will this continue? Well, a wee bit. Dry, sunny, warm evening for most. More in the way of cloud towards the northwest of the area. The rest of the night, clear spells and a low of 10. Tomorrow, a little bit cloudier, a high of 19. It's original 106. It's approaching 5:33.
1: First Minister John Swinney says he feels horrified and betrayed by Peter Murrell. The former SNP chief executive has admitted embezzling more than £400,000 from the party and will be sentenced next month. A Fife headteacher who gave pupils a book by a sex offender won't return to her role. Lucy Jess, who later apologised for the decision, has been absent from her position as head of Wormit and Balmerino Primary Schools since February. And St Andrews restaurant and sports bar T-Squared Social, owned by golf legend Tiger Woods and pop star Justin Timberlake, has come onto the market.
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1: Despite Dunfermline Athletic losing the Scottish Cup final, the team and the city are still full of pride. Saturday's 3-1 defeat marked the end of an incredible season for the Pars, and while it wasn't the result they were hoping for, it will give manager Neil Lennon a clear idea of where he needs to strengthen his squad ahead of next season. And he says it's given his players motivation.
4: You get a lot of pundits who have amnesia, right? Always talk about the wins. Everybody loses finals, leagues. I've lost league titles on the last day. I've lost cup finals. You want to come back for more if you've got the right appetite for the game. I believe that they do. All the great managers have had incredible highs and incredible lows. You want to keep coming back for more. It's the best thing in the world. The experience today was surreal. It was brilliant. I was so proud of everyone associated with the club.
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0: Brellis, love song, as to original 106, has seen the news today that the Bank of Scotland unveiling a limited edition £20 note featuring an image of Scott McTominay's famous overhead kick. It's been created to obviously celebrate the return to the World Cup, and you will have a chance to win one of 100 brand new notes in the coming weeks, so they say. I'm not sure how, so maybe this could be a thing, you know? You've got the overhead kick on the £20 note. Maybe to celebrate Scottish football, we could have John Beaton pointing to the penalty spot. I mean, that would be fine, but it'd probably take 9 minutes to come out of the hole in the wall.
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16: Towards the Queen's Ferry Crossing, southbound traffic slowing before you get to Petrievi. The speed sensor's giving a travel time there of around about 20 minutes. Kingdom bound, you're getting a good run. Heading back to the Kingdom from Edinburgh, the Queen's Ferry Road flowing fine 5 pound between Blackhall and the Barrington. In Dunfermline, Appin Crescent busy eastbound as you head from the Sinclair Gardens roundabout through to Garvock Hill. In Kirkcaldy, Rosson Street heavy northbound between the Gallatown roundabout and the A92. Dunnock your way looking busy westbound as you head towards the ambulance station. The 92 is steady both ways as you go through the Preston Bankhead and Red House roundabouts. The A91 slowing westbound as you head from St Andrews through to the Garbridge roundabout. Tayrow Bridge busy northbound onto Dock Street. In Dundee, the Kingsway sluggish eastbound as you head towards the Strathmartin roundabout. A923 still closed between Cooper Angus and Lundy due to an accident. If you spot any problems on the roads, call the original 106 Jambuster line 01592 854466.

0: Destiny's Child and Say My Name at Original 106, and we are braced for the return of Monsieur Mackenzie, who's been on his holidays to France. Sorry, any French people listening, I'm not sure. You wouldn't know that I did standard grade French, would you? No, I don't remember anything about it. But j'ai 12 ans. Yeah, I'm 12. Still 12. Où est la piscine? Is that where's the swim? I don't know. Anyway, he's on the way next. He's got music from Taylor Swift and Usher and Pitbull, and he might even tell you about his pamplemousse.
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1: From the Courier Newsroom, this is Original 106 News.
2: Nicola Sturgeon says she's been deceived and let down by her estranged husband, who's admitted embezzling more than £400,000 from the SNP. Peter Murrell pleaded guilty to the charge over a 12-year period. First Minister John Swinney says he's horrified and betrayed. Police Scotland Assistant Chief Constable Stuart Houston says he's proud of the way his officers handled the investigation.
3: Peter Murrell has shown utter contempt for the high public trust placed in him as the chief executive of a political party and his position in the wider political establishment in Scotland for many years.
2: Murrell will be sentenced next month. A Fifehead teacher who gave pupils a book by a sex offender won't return to her role. Lucy Jess, who later apologised for the decision, has been absent from her position as head of Wormerton Balmerino Primary School since February, and it's now confirmed she won't be back. Mrs Jess had introduced a book for possible use in classrooms written by Eppie Sprung, who was convicted of having sex with a 17-year-old pupil while working at a school in Dumfries. The headteacher previously courted controversy for standing by her husband Patrick Jess after he was found guilty of sexually assaulting four women last year. A Fife Theatre crew member has been found not guilty of committing sexual assaults during tech rehearsals. Gordon Hogg was acquitted after a sheriff said the allegations were made against a backdrop of teenage gossip. Mr Hogg of Wormit had been accused of four sexual assaults against three young women between 2023 and 2025. However, after a multi-day trial, the former nurse has been cleared of all charges. And in football, Dunfermline Athletic striker Zach Rudden was at the heart of the second-half comeback in Saturday's Scottish Cup final, but he was close to missing out completely. It was his first appearance in 3 months following surgery on his shoulder, which he dislocated in the Kelty game. He reveals when he thought he might not make it.
4: A week ago, probably. The physio wasn't happy with where my strength was in my arm.
2: But he made sure he didn't miss out.
4: But I managed to work hard, got my head down and done whatever he said, and then I managed to get into that area where that I needed to be, and spoke to the specialist as well. He was happy with, obviously, Scottish Cup final.
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2: The UK government's being urged to turbocharge support for young people to find work. The TUC says more than one in four 24-year-olds don't have a Level 2 qualification in English and maths, rising to half in the poorest families. It claims too many are stuck without jobs for extended periods, which has long-lasting effects for their prospects.
0: Original 106 weather with Fife Auto Centre.
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2: Staying sunny this evening with a few cloudy intervals and overnight lows of 12 Celsius. I'm Tom Irvin. 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

0: Gabrielle and Out of Reach at Original 106. Lachlan here. I can't lie, for as much of a pipe dream as I might have been, I really was hoping to be able to chat about Dunfermline winning the Scottish Cup on my first day back in the radio, but it just wasn't to be. You know what, I missed the game as well in the end. We were out for drinks in Dundee with my girlfriend's work chum, who is a Celtic fan. That was what we were up to on Saturday, so I think it's for the best that the pub we were at was not showing the game. There might have been a big fight at our table otherwise, but there's always next year. I say very optimistically. Alright, we'll get your latest travel next.
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16: Towards the Queen's Ferry Crossing, southbound traffic still slowing from Petrievi. The speed sensor is giving a travel time there of around about 10 minutes. Kingdombound, you're getting a good run. Heading back to the Kingdom from Edinburgh, the Queen's Ferry Road flowing fine, 5-pound between Blackhall and the Barnton. In Dunfermline, Holbeath Road running fairly well between the Asda Dunfermline roundabout and the Sinclair Gardens roundabout. In Kirkcaldy, that's Rosslyn Street, all cleared up now northbound between the Gallatown roundabout and the A92. Dunnacure Way has eased westbound as you head towards the ambulance station. The A92 checks out fine both ways through the Preston, Bankhead and Redhurst roundabouts. The A91 all cleared up westbound as you head from St Andrews through to the Garbridge roundabout. No problems at the Tay Road Bridge. In Dundee, the Kingsway has eased eastbound towards the Strathmartin roundabout. A923 still closed between Market Hill and Pitcar, and that's due to an accident. If you spot any problems on the roads, call the original 106 Jambuster line or 1592 854466.

0: Aisha and Austin at Original 106. Right, high temperatures continuing all evening across the kingdom before a low of 10 overnight. Then a warm but cloudy start to Tuesday. It's 6:30. Tom's got your latest news.
1: First Minister John Swinney says he feels horrified and betrayed by Peter Murrell. The former SNP chief executive has admitted embezzling more than £400,000 from the party and will be sentenced next month. A Fife head teacher who gave primary school pupils a book by a sex offender won't return to her role. Lucy Jess, who later apologised for the decision, has been absent from her position as head of Wormit and Balmerino primary schools since February. And a Wormit theatre crew member has been found not guilty of committing sexual assaults during tech rehearsals.

0: Lighthouse Family and Lifted Original 106 on the 25th of May. There's 19 days until Scotland's first World Cup game. That's the one against Haiti. 10 days to go until the Langtune Fest begins in Kirkcaldy, and 4 days until the Rosyth Gala. Fingers crossed for more weather like today. All right, music from the latest Netflix star on the way soon.
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3: Nicola Sturgeon says she's been deceived and let down by her estranged husband, who has admitted embezzling more than £400,000 from the SNP. Peter Morrill pleaded guilty to the charge over a 12-year period. First Minister John Swinney says he's horrified and betrayed. Police Scotland Assistant Chief Constable Stuart Houston says he's proud of the way his officers handled the investigation.
4: Peter Morrill has shown utter contempt for the high public trust placed in him as the chief executive of a political party and his position in the wider political establishment in Scotland for many years.
3: Morrill will be sentenced next month. A Fife headteacher who gave pupils a book by a sex offender won't return to her role. Lucy Jess, who later apologised for the decision, has been absent from her position as head of Wormit and Balmerino Primary Schools since February, and it's now confirmed she won't be back. Mrs Jess had introduced a book for possible use in classrooms written by Epi Sprung, who was convicted of having sex with a 17-year-old pupil while working at a school in Dumfries. The headteacher previously courted controversy for standing by her husband Patrick Jess after he was found guilty of sexually assaulting four women last year. A Fife Theatre crew member has been found not guilty of committing sexual assaults during tech rehearsals. Gordon Hogg was acquitted after a sheriff said the allegations were made against a backdrop of teenage gossip. Mr Hogg of Wormit had been accused of four sexual assaults against three young women between 2023 and 2025. However, after a multi-day trial, the former nurse has been cleared of all charges. And in football, Dunfermline Athletic striker Zach Rudden was at the heart of the second-half comeback in Saturday's Scottish Cup final, but he was close to missing out completely. It was his first appearance in 3 months following surgery on his shoulder, which he dislocated in the Kelty game. He reveals when he thought he might not make it.
5: A week ago, probably, the physio wasn't happy with where my strength was in my arm.
3: But he made sure he didn't miss out.
5: But I managed to work hard, got my head down and done whatever he said, and then I managed to get into that area where that I needed to be, and spoke to the specialist as well. He was happy with, obviously, Scottish Cup final.
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3: Staying sunny this evening with a few cloudy intervals and overnight lows of 12 Celsius. I'm Tom Irvin. You're up to date on Original 106.

sale T-Squared Social, which is in the new Picture House building. That has hit the market. It's just the building, right? So the T-Squared pub stays as it is, but you would own the building. Just imagine, right? If you're a landlord and you've got properties in St Andrews, this could be you, right? Right now, you could be the landlord who's about to take on Justin Timberlake and Tiger Woods. You have them in your contacts and your phone and everything. They'll be your latest tenants. Just picture it, right? Justin Timberlake's on the phone to you. Toilet's blocked again. Send the plumber round. That could be you if you've got a spare 600.

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1: 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Just the first one you were not keen on at all, were you?
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4: 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Later this week, expect a refreshing iced coffee, made for picnics with picky bits and nowhere to be until 6. Because whatever the weather, with a Costa iced coffee made with heart in hand, the summer moments we love last. Costa iced coffee, made for summer.
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0: Bruno Mars being what we call a drama queen. Never heard of coming on too strong, mate. It's Grenade Original 106. We're doing the Wheel of Fortunes right now. I'm going to pick four of your song choices to play on tonight's wheel. We're going to spin it. It's going to land on one. That is the song we hear in full. And tonight we're after songs from bands and artists beginning with the letter M. So we're thinking like Michael Jackson, Madonna, all that kind of thing. What have you got for me? Start with the letter M, 81400 original at the start of your text, or ping me a voice note on the app right now.
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2: Lachlan here for your Monday evening. The first Wheel of Fortunes for this week is songs from artists and singers beginning with the letter M. Lot of free range on this one. So what have we gone for? Four of your song choices that are on the wheel. Paul wanted Madness. Anna's after Maroon 5. This one is for D. It's Got to Have Your Love. Liberty X did one long before them. Mantronic. And it's Mika for Kelly. So four tunes are on the wheel. We're going to spin and get a winner right after 8 o'clock.
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0: I still think this is the best one she's done. Sabrina Carpenter and Manchild, original 106. Robbie Williams, Millennium before that too. 20 minutes past 8 right now. Going to stick on Ellie Goulding next.
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0: Ed Sheeran, Azzy Zam and the Scissor Sisters, Take Your Mama. It's Monday night, it's Original 106. And Benson Boone on the way.
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0: and Material Girl, Original 106. Monday evening, it's Lachlan here, 20 minutes past 9. And weather-wise, it's great that today's, well, finally felt like the first day of summer for 2026. Looking to tomorrow, the high temperatures continue, but it's going to be very, very cloudy from about lunchtime onwards. And after that, I don't know, I'm not going to look ahead to any other day later in this week, because if it does say rain, I don't want to know. I'm going to live in today's little summer bubble of ignorant bliss, and that is where I'll stay. We don't want to have this situation where we're saying, yeah, I remember summer 2026, it was on the 25th of May. Alright, music from Luther Vandross and Janet Jackson next.
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0: Zara Larsson and Lush Life at Original 106 Lachlan here. We are working our way right through Monday evening, and that's me worked my way all the way through the first show back. Let's go at it again tomorrow, shall we? I'll catch you then. I will start in tunes from Eternal Texas and Lady Gaga after your update at 10. Good night, love you, mwah!
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8: The top stories this hour. Scotland's First Minister says Peter Morrall stole the hopes, dreams and aspirations of thousands of people by embezzling more than £400,000 worth of SNP funds. The former chief executive of the Scottish National Party will be sentenced next month after pleading guilty to misusing the money over a 12-year period. John Swinney says it's a huge disappointment.
9: This is an admission of a terrible breach of trust and an overwhelming betrayal by the man entrusted to be the party's chief executive. Today, I share the overwhelming anger felt by SNP members.
8: A large grass fire has broken out near Arthur's Seat in Edinburgh. It started near the ruins of St Anthony's Chapel just before 7pm. Temperatures hit 25 degrees Celsius in the Scottish capital earlier. Meanwhile, it's been the hottest ever day in May in recorded history, with the temperature reaching 34.8 degrees Celsius in one place. That number was seen at Heathrow in West London. It's also officially the warmest bank holiday ever. The US president's demanding leaders of a number of Middle Eastern countries normalise diplomatic relations with Israel to achieve peace. Donald Trump wants to make it mandatory for them to sign the Abraham Accords. He's linked it to an end to the war with Iran. Thousands of Manchester City fans have turned out for an open-top bus parade to celebrate the men's, women's and academy teams' achievements this season. Pep Guardiola's 10 years in charge of this season's Premier League runners-up is also being marked. He addressed the fans after their final game of the season, a 2-1 defeat at home to Aston Villa. And Notts County have secured a 3-0 victory over Salford City in the League 2 playoff final to win promotion to the third tier for the first time in 11 years. They were 2-0 up at half-time at Wembley. From Sky News, that's the latest.

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